0: If the sun refused to shine, I would still be loving you. Mountains crumble to the sea. There will still be you and me.
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